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Acts coming up. 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

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X coming up. Take a break for a moment and we'll be right back.

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So if our time is running out, day after day, we'll make the mundane a masterpiece. 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
1: 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I was listening to the album. 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

0: 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Uh-huh. Other than this 4-foot kick drum pounding in my head.
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Church now, take your shoes off, put your purse down. How you gonna tell me that it's never gonna work now? 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Thought it wasn't hard for me, but every day it is. Heartbreak, such a dark place, but we stay in it. What I'm saying.

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0: 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It can't change overnight. 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I'ma make it count why I'm here. God is the only man I fear.
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